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She's fine as hell, she's about the dough. Doing a thing right on the floor. And money, money she making. Look at the way she's shaking. Make you wanna touch her, wanna taste her. Have you lusting for her? Going crazy, face it.

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0: 95,8. 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I rolled on, didn't think of you.

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Listen to the mariachi play at midnight. Are you with me? Are you with me?

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Mer musik, mindre snack. It was a slight on my honor, so he deserved it.

Fairfax. And from the stage I can tell that she can't let go and she can't relax. And just before she hangs her head to cry,

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It's hard to play a gig in this town and keep a straight face. And it seems like everybody's got a plan. It's kinda like now.

0: Du lyssnar på Jumbikanalen 95,8. When I'm alone in my room, sometimes I stare at the wall. In the back of my mind I hear my conscience call, telling me I need a girl who is as sweet as a dove. 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There I was joking at my games, so many hearts and I'm saying no names. 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

0: conscious scared of me? 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

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Now some of you might still be in that place. 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